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1: Clear overnight, west wind at 20, gusting to 30, our low 10. A mostly sunny start to Monday, sun along with clouds during the afternoon. Monday's high 16, Monday night's low 11. Mostly sunny for Tuesday, light south breeze, and Tuesday's high 17. I'm UCB meteorologist Jeff Andrews.
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1: Clear overnight, west wind at 20, gusting to 30, our low 10. A mostly sunny start to Monday, sun along with clouds during the afternoon. Monday's high 16, Monday night's low 11. Mostly sunny for Tuesday, light south breeze, and Tuesday's high 17. I'm UCB meteorologist Jeff Andrews.
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1: Clear overnight, west wind at 20, gusting to 30, our low 10. A mostly sunny start to Monday, sun along with clouds during the afternoon. Monday's high 16, Monday night's low 11. Mostly sunny for Tuesday, light south breeze, and Tuesday's high 17. I'm UCB meteorologist Jeff Andrews.
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1: Clear overnight, west wind at 20, gusting to 30, our low 10. A mostly sunny start to Monday, sun along with clouds during the afternoon. Monday's high 16, Monday night's low 11. Mostly sunny for Tuesday, light south breeze, and Tuesday's high 17. I'm UCB meteorologist Jeff Andrews.
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1: Yeah.
0: Yes.
1: That, at least you can't say it's spammy. I'm not like bombarding you at
0: and
1: all.
0: And people enjoy it.
1: Yeah, I hope so. So if you want to sign up for it, it's Brant Hansen with an E-N.com.

0: 18, want to be an influencer. I would ask you, if you wouldn't be content, if that sounds like a death sentence, I would ask you to talk to God about that. Because contentment is a great place to be. And then if he does expand your platform or whatever, you're doing it from a place of strength and character. But you're not just doing it because you need attention so bad. We got enough of that.
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1: Mostly sunny today. Southwest wind at 25, gusting to 40, high 16. Partly cloudy, comfortable overnight, low at 12. Mostly sunny Tuesday, a little warmer, high up to 18. Then we're looking at showers by Wednesday afternoon, high 17. I'm meteorologist Jeff Andrews on positive, uplifting UCB Radio.
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0: Greetings to you. My name is Prant. This show, if you're new to it, it's been described and we kind of like, yeah, that sounds good. How was it? I was going to say strangely odd and oddly strange, but that's not kind of the same thing. It's
1: refreshing is the word.
0: Refreshingly odd and oddly refreshing.
1: That was it.
0: We know it's kind of weird. I have a dry sense of humor. Sherry's got a big laugh, all that sort of stuff. But we hope it's really refreshing to you. And over time, if you, as you get the show, that it'll just be something you look forward to.

0: 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Got some really good teaching in all the songs, and you know, it's very encouraging.
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0: positive, uplifting UCB Radio. Good morning. Happy, happy Monday. How are you? I am so glad you are starting your morning right here. I'm Frank Reed. Thank you for listening. We have more of your favorites coming up, but first things first, let's see what's trending this morning and check in with Sarah Masters. Good morning, Sarah.
1: Good morning, Frank. Here's what your family and friends may be talking about. The next time you take a pill, plain water is still your best bet to get it down. Researchers found that some medications, especially certain anti-reflux, stomach protection, and anti-inflammatory drugs, are designed to pass through your stomach and release their medicine later in the intestines. But some alkaline mineral waters can start breaking down that protective coating too early, which may make the medication less effective or increase stomach side effects. Interestingly, drinks like apple juice were less likely to cause problems because many of these pills are designed to handle the stomach's naturally acidic environment. Researchers say most people aren't given much guidance on what to drink with their medication, but this study is a great reminder that something as simple as a glass of water can really help your medicine do the job it's meant to do. A long wait is over in Carolina. The Hurricanes are Stanley Cup champions after a 3-0 win over the Vegas Golden Knights in Game 6 of the final. It's the second championship in franchise history, their first win in 20 years, and the reward for a dominant playoff run that saw Carolina win 16 of its 19 postseason games. Team captain Jordan Staal was named playoff MVP, and the Hurricanes sealed the title with a shutout victory on home ice, giving fans a championship celebration they'll be talking about for years.
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3: Mostly sunny today. Southwest wind at 25, gusting to 40. High 16. Partly cloudy, comfortable overnight. Low at 12. Mostly sunny Tuesday, a little warmer. High up to 18. Then we're looking at showers by Wednesday afternoon, high 17. I'm meteorologist Jeff Andrews on positive, uplifting UCB Radio.
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0: Good morning, I'm Frank Reed. Let's get started with our positive word of the day. Titus 2, verses 11 and 12. For the grace of God has appeared that offers salvation to all people. And it teaches us to say no to ungodliness and worldly passions and to live self-controlled, upright, and godly lives in this present age. Amen and amen. Thank you, God, for your grace. Thank you, God, for this song. Jay Walker's Worship. In the name of Jesus, good morning.

0: on earth as it is in heaven. Give us this day our daily bread, and forgive us our trespasses, as we forgive those who trespass against us. And lead us not into temptation, but deliver us from evil. For thine is the kingdom, and the power, and the glory, forever and ever. Amen. God bless you, and thank you for starting your morning with prayer here at UCB Radio. Would you invite a friend or two to join us tomorrow morning? Same time, same place. I will meet you right here. Make it a great day. 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

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This is an encouragement to start your Monday. You and I, we've got a fire that will never burn out. That's right. Here is Pat Barrett.

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1: 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Hello, hello, I'm Frank Reed. Welcome into Monday morning at UCB Radio. More of your favorites are coming right up, but let's check in once again with Sarah Masters. Hey, Sarah, what's going on?
2: Hey, Frank, good morning. Here's what your family and friends may be talking about. If you've got kids or teens at home, Ottawa's proposing new rules aimed at making the online world a little safer. A new bill would require social media platforms to block users under 16 unless they can show they have strong protections in place for young people. The plan also includes new expectations for AI chatbots to reduce harmful content and better handle crisis situations involving a person's safety. Supporters say the goal is to better protect kids' mental health, privacy, and safety online while still allowing access to useful digital tools. The changes are still just a proposal and could take years to fully roll out, but it's a conversation many parents are already having around the kitchen table. The Saskatchewan Roughriders are off to a winning start as they begin their defense of last year's championship, edging out the BC Lions 31-27 in a game that went right down to the wire. Saskatchewan got out to a strong early lead, but BC fought all the way back and even pulled ahead just a little late in the game. With under a minute left, quarterback Trevor Harris led one last drive down the field and threw a short touchdown pass to put the Riders back on top. After that, the defense held strong on the final possession to secure the win. It wasn't easy, but it's a good start for Saskatchewan as they look to repeat as CFL champions.
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4: Mostly sunny today. Southwest wind at 25, gusting to 40, high 16. Partly cloudy, comfortable overnight, low at 12. Mostly sunny Tuesday, a little warmer, high up to 18. Then we're looking at showers by Wednesday afternoon, high 17. I'm meteorologist Jeff Andrews on positive, uplifting UCB Radio.
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1: Good morning, I'm Frank Reed. Here's your positive word of the day. Titus 2, verses 11 and 12. For the grace of God has appeared that offers salvation to all people, and it teaches us to say no to ungodliness and worldly passions and to live self-controlled, upright, and godly lives in this present age. Wow, what a great verse to start our morning. And just remember, God is fighting for you. This is Riley Clemens.

Sunset of Uplifting, UCB Radio, my friend Mike Weaver and Big Daddy Weave with Jesus I Believe. Hello, I'm Frank Reed. Happy to be with you once again. Happy I have some fresh pecan roast. Oh, I just brewed some. It smells so good. Wish you were here. I'd pour you a cup. Hey, also happy for the wonderful, wonderful support and outpouring of love last week during our spring fundraiser. Wow. The stories and the testimonies and the gifts, if you had the opportunity to give, thank you so very much. You know, we had to move the fundraiser this year. We had some technical issues that we had to work through. So everything got pushed back. So we know that this was kind of a difficult time for many people. And we also know that it's a struggle right now for many financially, maybe for you. However, on the other hand, if you didn't get a chance to give last week and you're in a position to support your UCB radio, could you give a gift today? We came in at about 77% of our goal, so we do have a ways to make up. But if you could make a gift today, that would be so, so cool. It's so simple to give. 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

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I guarantee this song is going to get you moving this morning. So good. Bill Wickham and David Crowder together. It really is Amazing Grace.

0: positive, uplifting UCB Radio. I do believe that you're going to have a wonderful Monday. Thank you for starting it right here. I'm Frank Reed with more of your favorites coming up. But first things first, let's check in once again with Sarah Masters. Good morning, Sarah.
1: Hey, Frank. Good morning. Here's what your family and friends may be talking about. When you're standing at the grocery checkout and feeling that total climb, you're not alone. And that's exactly what's behind a new federal plan aimed at food prices in Canada. The strategy is focused on increasing competition in the grocery sector, especially by helping smaller local stores better compete with the big national chains that currently dominate much of the market. The government says the goal is simple. More competition could mean more choice for shoppers and hopefully some relief over time at the till. The plan includes long-term funding and changes to how food is bought and distributed across the country. Some independent grocers say they welcome the idea, but they also want to see how it will actually work in practice. And for many shoppers, the hope is straightforward, more options, and a little less pressure the next time they're filling up the cart. The World Cup buzz has officially hit Canada. The opening ceremony for Canada happened in Toronto. There was music, celebration, a packed stadium before the national team stepped onto home soil for their first match of the tournament. On the field, Canada and Bosnia and Herzegovina played 1-1 draw, with Bosnia striking first in the first half and Canada answering late in the second half to earn a point. It's a steady start for Canada, but the first win is still ahead. Now the focus will shift to Vancouver, where Canada plays its next game on June 18th, and that will be against Qatar. Now, this match could be a big one since both teams are coming in after drawing their openers, and a win would put either side in a strong position to move forward in the tournament. For Canadian fans, it's just the beginning of a busy stretch of home games and plenty more soccer still to come.
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3: Mostly sunny today. Southwest wind at 25, gusting to 40, high 16. Partly cloudy, comfortable overnight, low at 12. Mostly sunny Tuesday, a little warmer, high up to 18. Then we're looking at showers by Wednesday afternoon, high 17. I'm meteorologist Jeff Andrews on positive, uplifting UCB Radio.
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0: Good morning, I'm Frank Reed. Here's your positive word of the day, Titus 2, verses 11 and 12. For the grace of God has appeared that offers salvation to all people. It teaches us to say no to ungodliness and world passions, and to live self-controlled, upright, and godly lives in this present age. Yes. Great, great verse to start our morning, and doesn't get much better than this. Michael W. Smith and The Waymaker to start your Monday morning at UCB Radio. Good morning.

0: Alarm goes off and you think, morning again? 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

positive, uplifting UCB Radio with Mercy Me. That is Move with Frank Fried. Good morning. Welcome into Monday morning. So glad you're here. Hey, you know what's coming up in a couple of weeks? Father's Day. We've got something really cool going on for you. We did this last year. Could you head over to UCBRadio.com, click on the Father's Day banner, record a short message sharing the best advice your dad or a father figure in your life gave you. Maybe advice about faith, family, hard work, forgiveness, or maybe one of those classic dad sayings you still repeat today. My dad would tell me, son, half the battle is just showing up. Just show up. Well, thank you, Dad. You can also share a short tribute honoring Dad and telling us how he's impacted your life. Now, here's the cool thing. We're going to play a whole bunch of these back on the air. It would be so cool if your dad heard you talking about you. And one lucky listener will receive a $2,500 Father's Day Memory Maker from Legacy Dodge in Fort McMurray. 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

0: positive, uplifting UCB radio. They are for King and Country. I'm Frank Reed. Good morning. Just filled with so much gratitude this morning. Thank you. Thank you. If you were one of the many who gave last week during our spring fundraiser here at UCB Radio, man, what a good time we had. So many gifts, so many testimonies have changed lives. Man, I just love all the stories. 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Want to remind you that we are listener supported, and we did not reach our goal. I think we're at about 80%. So if you could help this morning, that would help so much. I want to say good morning to Teresa in Foxborough with a gift of $300. Good morning, Teresa. And Kimberly in Milestone with a gift of $50. Thank you. Thank you. And also, there was one that came in overnight on the web. I want to say good morning to Michelle. Started giving $100 a month. That's a $1,200 impact. She says, listening to Christian music makes me feel better about everything. It brings me hope and optimism about the future for my children. Oh, Michelle, God bless you and thank you for your gift. 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
1: 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One comes into the room and says, "There you are." And another comes into the room and says, "Here I am," you know.
3: That's
1: and
3: great...
1: I think we have to look at that, yeah, and say, what are my expectations as I'm entering this room?
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1: 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He is Jordan St. Cyr with Lay It Down. I'm Frank Reed. Good morning. Welcome in to Monday morning at UCB Radio. So glad you're here this morning. Thank you for listening. Thank you for allowing me to do life with you. You and I, every morning, side by side here at UCB Radio. Wanted to give you an update on my wife, Patty. She has her third infusion appointment tomorrow morning, and then she has one more 3 weeks after that, and then, thank you, Jesus, she will be done. Her prognosis is very, very good. However, you know, going through a medical thing like this, it certainly had

0: and downs, and we certainly do appreciate your prayers. Thank you for praying for my wife, Patty. We celebrate, Frank, don't mess this up. We celebrate 35 years together in October, and I just love her so very much. So thank you for praying for Patty. Hey, also want to remind you, if you have a prayer request or if you have a prayer need, would you please check out our new prayer wall at ucbradio.com, ucbradio.com. 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
1: 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Good morning. I'm Frank Reed. One of the cool things about listening to UCB Radio is hearing some of the stories behind these songs. Jamie McDonald has the story behind this one that is coming up in about 8 or 9 minutes. Right here. Hey.

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Well, are you at work this morning? Can I hang out with you for a bit? I'm Frank Reed with the latest from We the Kingdom.

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0: positive, uplifting UCB Radio. Our friend Brooke Nichols, that is whatever you say, with your friend Frank. Hello, hello. So glad you're with me this morning. And I want to say thank you so much if you were with us last week. What a good time we had. It was amazing. Our spring fundraiser last week, we had so many people call, had so many people go online. We had so many stories and testimonies to share. However, we came in at about 80% of our spring fundraiser goal. And, you know, we had to move the fundraiser this year because we had some technical issues. And so we know that this landed in a very busy season for many, many families. Maybe you didn't have an opportunity to give last week, or, you know, maybe you weren't around, or, you know, maybe you just got busy. If you could help us out, that would really, really be great. We always have friends who come to the table after the event, and that might be you. If you could give that $30 a month, just a dollar a day, that would make such a difference. 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Maybe you could do that leadership gift of $1,000 or more. 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
2: Mostly sunny and breezy this afternoon. Southwest wind at 20, gusting to 40. Our high 17. Partly cloudy overnight. We're only going to drop back to 13. Mostly sunny for Tuesday, a little warmer, high up to 20. We're going to see some showers on Wednesday, high 17. I'm UCB meteorologist Jeff Andrews.
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4: 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This is UCB. Can I prank it up? And people are like, what song is UCB? Do you want to hear more? I got some more.
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0: That's Pat Barrett. I've got a fire on positive, uplifting UCB Radio. I'm Sarah Masters. I hope that you had a great weekend. You know, doing something fun. Maybe you just chilled. Either way, I hope you enjoyed it. My weekend was good. Hung out with some friends. We have something called Carousel of the Nations in my city, and it happens every summer. And you get to go and experience different cultures and traditions. And so I did that, and it was a lot of fun. And then we got some real excitement yesterday. I got 6 alerts in the span of maybe 10 minutes about a tornado. It was a weird weather day, and the clouds just looked a little funky. And then the alert came. I'll tell you, nothing's more motivating to get you moving than an alert like that. Thankfully, the spout stayed over the water, so didn't touch land. I just pray everybody was able to stay safe. But it is a good reminder, if you don't have your emergency kit ready, it might be a good time to pack one up. That's what I'm going to be doing this afternoon.
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2: So the story behind my song, Jesus All Along, is that really two of my favorite people in the whole world, Jordan Sapp and Andy Cherry, and I got in a room, and we were just talking so openly and so freely about how Jesus has changed all of our lives. And there's a line in there that says, you know, before I met you, I was all smoke and no flame. And I think about that verse in Isaiah, he will not blow out a flickering candle. And that's the truth. In my life, there have been some really dark times and some times where I was just barely hanging on, and Jesus really breathed me back to life. There's also a line in the chorus that says, I think that I've known it since when I was young. It was Jesus all along. And I just think about this purity and innocence with kids, that they're just so close to heaven. I think that they know that there's a love after them, and part of growing older and part of the journey of faith is returning to that love. And that's what this song is for me. So thank you so much for listening.

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1: Mostly sunny as we go through the rest of the afternoon, heading into the evening, finishing out the daylight hours. Southwest wind at 20, gusting to 35, after high of 17, overnight low 13. Mostly sunny, warmer for Tuesday, high up to 20. Showers and 17 on Wednesday. I'm UCB meteorologist Jeff Andrews.
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4: 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I'm calling from Saskatoon, Saskatchewan, and my something good is the sun is shining. Thank you, Jesus.
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10: Clark Cawthorn was just 5 years old when he realized that college presidents were powerful, frightening beings. What Clark saw of college presidents was seen from floor level as he played on the other side of his mother's desk in the administration building at Grand Canyon College, now University, in Phoenix, Arizona. His mom was dean of women at the time. Clark would watch as students walked timidly down the hallway toward the president's office and stopped, their nerves on high alert. They rubbed sweaty palms on their pants or skirts, took a sharp breath, straightened their shoulders, and knocked. The door would creak open. That's when Clark caught a glimpse of the president's black wingtip shoes. A strong, steady hand would shake the trembling hand of the student. The student would then disappear inside the mysterious chamber known as the president's office. 5-year-old Clark figured that walking into that room was a bit like going before the throne of judgment. It terrified him, until the day the president stooped. Playing with his toy car, Clark was in the hall outside the president's office when the door cracked open. He saw those glossy black wingtip shoes. The next thing he knew, President Robert Southern

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0: That's Katie Nicole. Have your way on positive, uplifting UCB Radio. I'm Sarah Masters, and I'd like to take a moment to share today's positive word of the day with you. It's found in Titus chapter 2, verses 11 and 12. For the grace of God has appeared that offers salvation to all people. It teaches us to say no to ungodliness and worldly passions, and to live self-controlled, upright, and godly lives in this present age.
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2: Hey, I'm Season, and I'm a joy bringer. 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Say hello to joy. 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It's a gift and it's for you. The reason? Joy is for you because Jesus is for you. He has made it possible for you to say hello.

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1: Mostly sunny as we go through the rest of the afternoon, heading into the evening, finishing out the daylight hours. Southwest wind at 20, gusting to 35, after high of 17, overnight low 13. Mostly sunny, warmer for Tuesday, high up to 20. Showers and 17 on Wednesday. I'm UCB meteorologist Jeff Andrews.
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3: 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And also, my husband put it on.

0: positive, uplifting UCB Radio. That's Josh Baldwin. I'm Sarah Masters. And I just want to say a big heartfelt thank you to you. UCB Radio's spring fundraiser has wrapped up, and what a ride it's been. Across Canada, we heard encouragement, prayers, and stories that remind us why this station, why this fundraiser matters so much. Now, together, we reached 78% of our spring fundraiser goal, and we're genuinely grateful. We are just so appreciative to you and your gifts given during last week. Now, we also recognize this one came at a busy time of year. We had to move it back from its normal time in the spring. And so many families, they're feeling squeezed financially. There was a lot going on. You had graduations and big life events happening, but every gift meant that much more. And one listener shared this with us. My dad passed suddenly, found the radio station a few weeks later while driving home from work. My mom became ill, passed a few months later, so I spent a lot of time in the hospital, and when I was going to and from, I had my radio set to UCB, and it was a light in a difficult time. I still listen each day, and it's blessed my heart. Thank you for being the blessing that you are to myself and so many others. And that's a thank you to you for giving so generously during this fundraiser and the ones that have come before to make sure that hope continues growing across Canada. Now, we're trusting God to continue the work that He's doing through this ministry and to provide what's still needed. But if you weren't able to give during the fundraiser, you still can. Whatever your part looks like, thank you for it. 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
2: 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We believe no one should have to face their unplanned pregnancy or family challenges alone. We offer things like pregnancy decision support, free material items, different classes and workshops, and then we like to have a space where people can come and meet new people. So that has happened with our Coffee and Connect. One specifically who came in, didn't have a community around her, came in here and develop relationships with not only the staff and volunteers, but also with other moms in the community. 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It changed her journey through parenting just in having support. So it's just a great place to build that partnership as well. If you're in need of our services, you can find some more information on our website, pfcqw.ca.
3: 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You guys played the song exactly identical time. And I thank the Lord for that because He was so wonderful.
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Here's your positive word of the day from Titus 2, 11 and 12. For the grace of God has appeared that offers salvation to all people. 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

0: That's Josiah Queen with Dusty Bibles on Positive Uplifting UCB Radio. Okay, we're about a week away from Father's Day. 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
1: Mostly sunny as we go through the rest of the afternoon, heading into the evening, finishing out the daylight hours. Southwest wind at 20, gusting to 35, after high of 17, overnight low 13. Mostly sunny, warmer for Tuesday, high up to 20. Showers and 17 on Wednesday. I'm UCB meteorologist Jeff Andrews.
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1: That's for King and Country on positive, uplifting UCB Radio. Hey, I'm Sarah Masters. All right, the World Cup is officially underway, and I'm going to say it now. I'm planting my flag on team soccer. If you haven't noticed, the age-old debate of whether it's football or soccer has kicked up online, and so that's why I'm saying I'm going to call it soccer. Now, here's the reason why. Because if somebody says the football game is on tonight, I have follow-up questions. Is it CFL? NFL? Soccer? Is somebody just kicking a ball around in the backyard? Soccer isn't actually a North American invention, if you will. This word actually comes from England in the 1880s. Students at Oxford shortened association football to sock and added "er," giving us soccer. And we just happened to hang on to the word because we already had another football to keep track of. So if somebody tells you it's football, not soccer, you can tell them both names come from the same place. And then just sit back and enjoy the game, whatever you like to call it.
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1: Mostly sunny as we go through the rest of the afternoon, heading into the evening, finishing out the daylight hours. Southwest wind at 20, gusting to 35. After high of 17, overnight low 13. Mostly sunny, warmer for Tuesday, high up to 20. Showers and 17 on Wednesday. I'm UCB meteorologist Jeff Andrews.
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1: Partly cloudy overnight, southwest wind at 20, gusting to 30, low of 13. Mostly sunny and warmer for Tuesday. Southwest wind at 20, gusting to 40. Tuesday's high 20. Tuesday night's low 13. Showers on Wednesday, high 17. I'm UCB meteorologist Jeff Andrews.
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0: Big Daddy Weave, Heaven Changes Everything on Positive Uplifting UCB Radio. I'm Tracy Leek. 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

0: swinging the lead back to Saskatchewan. From there, the defense stepped up and shut things down on the final possession to secure the win. It's a strong opening statement for a team trying to repeat. If grocery bills have felt heavier lately, there's a new federal plan aimed at easing some of that pressure over time. The strategy focuses on increasing competition in Canada's grocery sector by helping smaller and independent stores better compete with large national chains. The hope is that more competition will lead to more choice and possibly better prices at the checkout. The plan also includes funding and changes to how food moves through the system, though some independent grocers say they're waiting to see how it actually plays out. For us shoppers, the bottom line's simple. More options and hopefully a bit more breathing room at the till.
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2: Partly cloudy overnight, southwest wind at 20, gusting to 30, low of 13. Mostly sunny and warmer for Tuesday. Southwest wind at 20, gusting to 40. Tuesday's high 20. Tuesday night's low 13. Showers on Wednesday, high 17. I'm UCB meteorologist Jeff Andrews.
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0: That's the color on Positive Uplifting UCB Radio. I'm Tracy Leak. Thank you for being with us last week for the spring fundraiser. 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
6: According to the various projection scenarios, the Canadian population, estimated at 41.7 million in 2025, would continue to increase over the next decades to between 44 million and 75.8 million by 2075. Under a medium growth scenario, the Canadian population would reach 57.4 million in 2075. In all scenarios, migratory increase would be the main driver of population growth at the national level, continuing a pattern that began in the early 1990s. Average annual growth rates would vary considerably among the provinces and territories. As followers of Christ, we need to pray for each other, not only for the kind of things we usually pray about, health, family, finances. In 1 Thessalonians, the Apostle Paul expresses his desire to be with his Christian friends in Thessalonica, but in the meantime, he prays for them. Listen to what he prays in 1 Thessalonians 3:12. May the Lord make your love increase and overflow for each other and for everyone else, just as ours does for you. Paul is reminding us that our love for one another, love that ought to mark the life of every follower of Jesus, cannot be manufactured through our own efforts. Left to ourselves, love shrinks. It becomes selective and cautious. But when the Lord is at work, love expands and becomes generous, resilient, and bold. Today, ask the Lord to increase your love for others, even for those who are not easy to love. Pray not just to love more, but to love beyond. When Christ's love overflows in us, it becomes one of the clearest witnesses of His presence in our lives, and the world notices. I'm Bob Beasley, and these have been Words from the Heart.
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0: 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I'm Tracy Leake. 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

0: 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Hi, I'm Sarah Masters, and here's what your family and friends may be talking about. The World Cup atmosphere has officially landed in Canada, complete with a major opening ceremony in Toronto before the national team's first match. Of course, it all kicked off on Thursday. On the field, Canada and Bosnia and Herzegovina played to a 1-1 draw, with Bosnia scoring first, then Canada answering late to earn a point in front of a packed home crowd. It's a steady opening step, but that first win is still ahead. Now, that next chance will come on the 18th, which is Thursday, and it will happen in Vancouver. Canada is going to meet Qatar in a match that could shape the early direction of the tournament. Phone and internet bills just got a little more flexible for us. New CRTC rules now allow us to switch or cancel service without paying extra fees for making changes or ending plans early, unless there's still a device tied to a contract. The goal is to make things easier so that we can shop around for better deals without getting hit with surprise costs. Regulators say it's about giving us more control and encouraging competition among providers, which could help drive better offers over time.
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2: Partly cloudy overnight, southwest wind at 20, gusting to 30, low of 13. Mostly sunny and warmer for Tuesday. Southwest wind at 20, gusting to 40. Tuesday's high 20. Tuesday night's low 13. Showers on Wednesday, high 17. I'm UCB meteorologist Jeff Andrews.
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0: Lingo Kids, they're launching this, it's kind of like a collection of soccer-themed games and little things the kids can do. It's really for ages 8 and under, but there's like puzzles and lessons that teach teamwork and just healthy habits, things like that. It might get them a little bit interested.
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0: 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I'm Tracy Leake, and our positive word for today, for the grace of God has appeared that offers salvation to all people. 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
1: 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It's a breath of fresh air. And I don't know what I would do without it. So it keeps me going.
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0: Wind at 20, gusting to 30, low of 13. Mostly sunny and warmer for Tuesday. Southwest wind at 20, gusting to 40. Tuesday's high 20. Tuesday night's low 13. Showers on Wednesday, high 17. I'm UCB meteorologist Jeff Andrews.
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1: Congrats to the Knicks for being NBA champs. That was great, and congrats all around for everybody who participated. And I have ideas for next year if we want to improve the game, take it to the next level. Here's a sports thing.
2: Yeah.
0: Okay. Yes.
1: Got an idea to make it better.
0: Okay. This you haven't done this for a while.
1: Yeah, that's right. This isn't the NBA music, but it's just sports music.
0: Yeah, sure. Yeah.
1: How about this?
0: Uh-huh.
1: I think this would be great. I think this is like ratings would go bananas.
0: They're already pretty good
1: they
0: from
1: have
0: what
1: been
0: I understand.
1: For the finals, yeah.
0: People really enjoy it.
1: But that's not the point. The point is, how can we make it better? Okay. So, sure. Halftime.
0: Uh-huh.
1: Go through all the tweets, all the social media posts of everybody in the stadium. Whoever's the complainingest at halftime, whatever they've been complaining about, okay? You find that person.
0: Okay.
1: Security.
0: Uh-huh.
1: Finds them, brings them down to the court.
0: Uh-huh.
1: They replace for the third quarter whoever it was they were. It could be the refs. It could be the head coach. It could be one of the players. But whoever you've been complaining about.
0: You're in.
1: Show us.
0: Yes.
1: You show us.
0: Yes.
1: Now.
0: No, you right. Let's
1: show
0: see
1: us the
0: you.
1: Way.
0: Yes.
1: Because you said this.
0: I find that deeply enjoyable.
1: All right. Here's your whistle. Here's your stripy shirt. See what
0: Go
1: you can
0: it.
1: Do.
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